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2: Now that is filthy.
3: All right, so we got to talk about Jelly Roll and Bunny. We know, Holly, that they did file for divorce. Actually, Jelly Roll filed for divorce, and Bunny's kind of speaking out about how this whole thing happened.
4: Yeah, it happened. She's talking about it in her podcast. Listen to this.
5: I was so fed up and so tired that I just looked at him and I said, well, then file the divorce papers. So I packed a bag and I left, and I didn't talk to my husband for, you know, I don't know, weeks after that. He ended up doing exactly what I told him to do and filing the divorce papers.
3: Wow.
4: Yeah.
3: I mean, you and I kind of talked about this off air. He did what she told him to do, and that had been
4: a... Yeah. She says to get the divorce papers, and I was like, Bunny, you told this man that you wanted a divorce, packed your bags, left the house, didn't talk to him for weeks. Ma'am, what did you think was going to happen?
3: So,
4: what did you think was happening?
3: I agree with you on that. I do think, because she does mention in the beginning, which we didn't play that part, but she does mention in the beginning that, you know, there had been countless times where he had said file for a divorce, and she just kind of like let it be what it was because she said he was the runner. But
4: right.
3: Still, you did say, hey, file for divorce, and then left.
4: And they didn't talk to him.
3: What?
4: So clearly he was like, oh, I must be needing to file a divorce. But by the way, there's a lot of rumors. Like if you go down the rabbit hole on like TikTok and Instagram, everybody's saying like, oh, because Jelly Roll went on to talk about how, hey, we are going to still be friends. Like we've been friends forever. This is my best friend, but we're still going to remain friends. They are talking about still having a baby and co-parenting together. Wow. So a lot of people say that there are rumors that Jelly Roll is going to get sued, and that this is a protection of assets. Ooh. Now that is a full-blown rumor.
3: Wow.
4: That is rumor. That is people making stuff up out of their butt. So just take that as a grain of salt. But there's so much gossip with it. And really, these are two people that clearly love each other.
3: Two
4: and hopefully they can work it out and get it back together.

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1: So yeah, the Florida-Georgia Line reunion it's officially official. We talked about that last week, Holly, but Tyler Hubbard, he's still doing his own thing too.
0: Okay, so coming up, we are going to go behind his new song. It's called Land, and what's the story behind it? Tyler's going to tell us.

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1: A severe thunderstorm watch continues until 9 p.m. tonight. Lows dip down to about 73 tonight under cloudy skies with thunderstorms likely. South winds 8 to 15 miles an hour. A blend of clouds and sun tomorrow. Chance of thunderstorms. Daytime highs approaching 83. With your Bay Country weather, I'm meteorologist Megan Mulford. Right now, it's 77 degrees.
2: I'm weatherology meteorologist Derek Height with a significant weather update. A new severe thunderstorm warning has been issued for areas of Sussex and Kent counties until 8:30 p.m. tonight. The storm has the potential for both large hail and strong straight-line winds. Quarter-size hail and winds up to 60 miles an hour are likely as it pushes east at 20 miles an hour. For your safety, stay inside and away from windows until the storm passes. Large hail and strong winds can easily shatter glass, causing injury. If you're caught outside, take shelter in a sturdy building or a hardtop car. Take shelter now. Once again, a severe thunderstorm warning continues for sections of Sussex and Kent counties until 8:30 p.m. tonight. Bear in mind, this storm has the potential for quarter-size hail, and winds up to 60 miles an hour are likely. Strong storms continue to affect other portions of our listening area. Severe thunderstorm warnings continue for parts of Sussex, Caroline, Talbot, and Kent counties until 8:45 p.m. Also, Dorchester, Worcester, Wicomico, and Somerset counties until 9:15 p.m. Stay tuned for additional updates. I'm meteorologist Derek Height.
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1: The story behind the music. 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
2: I imagine it's a stressful time for Tyler Hubbard. He's trying to get back the band, right? Florida Georgia Line are getting back together. But he also has his own solo career, and he's doing well on his own.
3: He is, and I love this new song. It is called Land, but what's the story behind it? Well, Tyler's telling us.
4: You know, I hope the fans, first of all, connect with the message of this song. I hope that if they're going through something, I hope it's encouraging for them. I know for me, you know, when you're in those seasons where things aren't going quite as planned, you know, you feel so defeated, and at times it can be really difficult. And I just hope they feel like they're not alone. I hope they feel encouraged by this song and inspired to, you know, to keep pushing, to keep moving, to get back up. And honestly, probably at the end of the day, from my experience, I hope they also feel from this song that, hey, once you get through it, a lot of times you realize why you went through it. And a lot of times you come out on the other side better for it, or a better person because of it. So anyways, I just hope this tune connects with the world, connects with y'all's hearts. Lane.

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1: I'm weatherology meteorologist Derek Height with a significant weather update. A new severe thunderstorm warning has been issued until 9:30 p.m. tonight for Sussex and Kent counties. This line of storms will bring with it the threat for both large hail and straight-line damaging winds. Quarter-size hail and winds up to 60 miles an hour are likely as it moves east at 40 miles an hour. For your safety, stay inside and away from windows until the storm passes. Large hail and strong winds can easily shatter glass, causing injury. If you're caught outside, take shelter in a sturdy building or a hardtop car. Tornadic development is also possible with this storm. Take shelter now. Again, a severe thunderstorm warning continues until 9:30 p.m. tonight for Sussex and Kent counties. Remember, this cluster of storms has the potential for hail the size of quarters and wind gusts to 60 miles an hour. Strong storms also continue to affect other portions of our listening area. A tornado warning continues until 8:45 p.m. for Sussex County. Severe thunderstorm warnings continue for parts of Caroline, Sussex, and Kent counties until 8:45 p.m. Also, Dorchester, Worcester, Wicomico, and Somerset counties until 9:15 p.m. Stay tuned for additional updates. I'm meteorologist Derek Height.
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1: It's Rob and Holly Show. I'm Coop in for Rob. Coming up, we're going to make you use your brain.
2: It takes us a lot of brain just even to say that, but we're really, it's Monday. We're going to do our best to get that brain muscle working. And the question for today is, why are there only 7 wonders in the world? Why are there only 7? There's, and you know the 7 wonders, right?
1: Yes. Yeah. But I've never thought about why there aren't more.
2: Okay. But you could say like the Grand Canyon would be a 7 wonder, you know?
1: Sure.
2: The Great Wall of China, the Statue of Liberty.
1: Who's in charge of wonders here?
2: Right? When did these wonders start? And we'll tell you coming up.

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1: It's the Rob and Holly Show. I'm Coop, and for Rob, it is time for you to
2: use your brain. Okay, so there are seven wonders in the world. Wall of China, Petra, the Colosseum, some place that I cannot pronounce in Mexico, which is essentially a Mayan pyramid. Machu Picchu. How do you say that?
1: Machu Picchu.
2: Am I even saying
1: Machu
2: it?
1: Picchu.
2: Yes. Yes, yes, yes. The Taj Mahal and Christ the Redeemer, which is in Brazil. And those are the seven wonders in the world. But I feel like you could have added the Sistine Chapel in there. You could have added the Grand Canyon. Yeah. Like, there's so many other ones. And I was like, why are there only seven? What's up with that? And do you want to know why?
1: Yes.
2: Do you have any guesses?
1: I have no guess. I genuinely don't even know where
2: really?
1: To begin on this. I really don't.
2: Okay, so the original list was created more than 2,000 years ago. And the reason why they chose only seven, even though there was like amazing things, is because seven is considered a perfect or a sacred number in the ancient world. So way back then. So there's like seven celestial bodies, 7 days in a week, seven notes in a musical scale. Like seven is like some kind of magic number. That's why everyone says it's like their lucky number. And that's why they only chose seven. They could have chose 10, you know.
1: Who is in charge of this now, though? Is there a current wonders department that we could send complaints to?
2: No wonders department. They're like, they left it to these old guys and they let it go. So, yeah. Right?

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I paid the tab and I turned around. 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Ended up down the rabbit hole again. Funny how you have it changed.

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1: Coming up next, we're going to talk to Alexandra Kay. There are a lot of collabs in the music world right now, Holly.
0: And I feel like Alexandra Kay, she has one with Julia Cole, I believe, who they are like really good friends. But who is her dream collab that she has not done one with? We're going to find out from her. Plus, play your song coming up.

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1: A severe thunderstorm watch continues until 11 p.m. tonight. Chance of thunderstorms tonight, otherwise overcast skies. Lows dip down to about 73. South winds 8 to 15 miles an hour. Cloudy skies with a few peaks of sun tomorrow. Chance of thunderstorms. Highs level off around 84. With your Bay Country weather, I'm meteorologist Megan Mulford. Currently, it's 75 degrees.
2: I'm weatherology meteorologist Derek Height with a significant weather update. Severe thunderstorm warnings continue across our listening area tonight. First, a severe thunderstorm warning continues until 9:30 p.m. tonight for Sussex County. This array of storms will bring with it the threat for both large hail and straight-line damaging winds. Pea-sized hail and winds up to 60 miles an hour are likely as it moves east at 35 miles an hour. An additional severe thunderstorm warning continues for portions of Northampton and Accomack counties until 10 p.m. tonight. This storm has the potential for both large hail and strong straight-line winds. Pea-sized hail and winds up to 60 miles an hour are likely as it pushes east at 30 miles an hour. For your safety, stay inside and away from windows until the storm passes. Large hail and strong winds can easily shatter glass, causing injury. If you're caught outside, take shelter in a sturdy building or a hardtop car. Take shelter now. Once again, severe thunderstorm warnings continue for Sussex County until 9:30 p.m. Also, Northampton and Accomack counties until 10 p.m. Stay tuned for additional updates. I'm meteorologist Derek Height.
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1: It's the Rob and Holly Show. I'm Coop in for Rob. It's time to find out about Alexandra Kay's what dream collab, right?
2: Yeah. So, Alexandra, tell us who, like, is on that list of dream collabs.
3: Probably George Strait. 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So, probably George Strait. Yeah.

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1: I'm weatherology meteorologist Derek Height with a significant weather update. A severe thunderstorm warning continues until 10 p.m. tonight for Northampton and Accomack counties. Both large hail and straight-line winds are possible with this storm. Pea-sized hail and winds up to 60 miles an hour are likely as it moves east at 30 miles an hour. For your safety, stay inside and away from windows until the storm passes. Large hail and strong winds can easily shatter glass, causing injury. If you're caught outside, take shelter in a sturdy building or a hard-top car. Take shelter now. Once again, a severe thunderstorm warning continues until 10 p.m. tonight for Northampton and Accomack counties. Remember, this storm has the potential for pea-sized hail and winds up to 60 miles an hour are likely. Stay tuned for additional updates. I'm meteorologist Derek Height.
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0: 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Coop, I have been shamed by Amazon way too many times, and I finally did something about it this weekend.
1: Why are you getting shamed?
0: Oh, do you know they take a picture of your, package on your steps, right? Every single time they have taken a picture, and this has gone on months now, months and months, like way too long. Our porch is so embarrassing. I go, what are we doing? What are we doing here? My goose, you know, I have like one of those porch gooses.
2: Yeah.
0: When you talk about lame people, I got one for my birth. I love it. I love putting outfits on it. My porch goose is naked. You know what I mean? I was like, we gotta zhuzh up the porch. And I finally did it. I stained our steps this weekend. I got super cute flowers. And I did this all. I put a picture of her porch in ChatGPT, and I was like, please tell me what I should do. My budget is only $100.
1: I love it.
0: and it worked. I was like, oh, look, everything looks really cute now. So now I'm not embarrassed anymore. Amazon can come all day.
1: Wait, how do I see it? Did you take a picture?
0: I'll just let Amazon take the picture. Yeah. When I do post the picture, you can probably, you'll see it. I'll put in like my stories or something at Giddy Up Holly. So make sure to give me a follow.

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1: Holly, I was out doing yard work over the weekend, and you can really blow hours and hours if you really want to out in your yard. And I find that I just put in like my headphones and I just like listen to stuff. And I actually was listening to some old podcasts of you and Rob.
2: Really?
3: Yeah.
2: Oh my God, thank you so much. Like, some of our conversations are definitely interesting. Some of them get weird.
1: Well, I think that's what I like. I like the interviews you guys do. You talk to just about every artist in country music, and it's not the, not to offend anyone, but it's not the tell me about this, tell me about that. You guys have just laid back conversations. I love it.
2: We have, I feel like we always have real conversations, so I appreciate you saying that. And if anything is ever awkward, that's just left right there in the podcast. 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
1: I don't know about you, Holly. It has been really fun to watch even the social media and the news clips of, like, the world coming over to the U.S. for the World Cup. But maybe we weren't as prepared for our friends in Scotland as we thought we were.
0: I don't think any of us have been. What's been going on in Scotland, or I'm sorry, in Boston, which, by the way, I know I just said like the opposite, but I feel like Scotland has taken over Boston. Oh, and sure. Boston's fine with it, apparently. Boston's like, no, actually, we love them. We're having a great time. And these Boston and Scotland are two peas in a pod because I think they both like to drink, you know?
1: They were made for each other.
0: I think they like to drink.
1: Yeah.
0: Yeah. And they're like partiers and they're kind of like rowdy a little bit. And what has gone on in Boston is insane. If you have not heard, we're going to tell you just the insanity and honestly, the celebration. I think you're going to like it. Yeah.

0: don't need triple Doppler. We've got meteorologist Megan Mulford. Here's your Bay Country weather.
1: Chance of thunderstorms tonight. Otherwise, cloudy skies expected. Lows dip down to about 72. Winds out of the south, 8 to 15 miles an hour. Chance of thunderstorms tomorrow. Daytime highs approaching 84. Mainly cloudy skies expected. Lows around 64. Tomorrow night, thunderstorms likely. With your Bay Country weather, I'm meteorologist Megan Mulford. Right now, 72.
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1: It's the Rob and Holly Show. I'm Coop in for Rob. I do like a good ice cold beer, especially on a nice hot day. I have never had so much beer that I drank the bar dry, personally. Well,
2: apparently you've never been in Boston, so... and especially for the World Cup. So they are saying that all the Scotland fans that came for the U.S. World or the World Cup, sorry, I'm saying U.S. World Cup, the World Cup in the U.S., they have drank so much beer, like all the Sam Adams is gone. Gone. They had emergency shipments come in. Gone. They've sold more beer than on like a St. Patty's Day or like triple the amount. And what's funny too, they're like, oh, we drank all the beer and only like Bud Light was available. I was like, Bud Light's not bad. Like you can drink Bud Light. It's fine. But yeah, it's absolutely insane. Plus they're putting cones on everybody's heads too, which I think is super cute.
1: So wait, so Scotland won. They beat Haiti, right? So now they're where? Where are they?
2: They're Miami. Have you not heard?
1: South Florida.
2: Miami, not as receptive as Boston to the cones being put on top of statues' heads. Like, not loving it as much. Yeah.

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2: All right, Holly, the headline says, escaped Tasmanian devil named Mary found after 2-week search.
0: Oh, a Tasmanian devil. I didn't know that that was a real thing.
2: I thought it was just
0: in Looney Tunes.
2: Yeah.
0: What is a Tasmanian devil?
2: I don't
0: like
2: know.
0: Like a little animal that looks like the Looney Tune things?
2: I don't think it actually looks anything like it, if I'm being honest. I'm Googling it right now.
0: It's a marsupial.
2: Yeah, no, it looks like a rat. It looks more like a gigantic rat.
0: Ooh, no. Oh, yeah. That escaped from... That's unsettling. I got to be honest with you. It's very unsettling.
2: Who named it Mary, by the way?
0: I don't know. It's hilarious.

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1: You know, these days you got to be really, really careful on social media because apparently they're coming for Elmo now, Holly.
2: Elmo, the sweetest, little, cutest pumpkin pie. And that's because what he said over about the Knicks game. And Elmo is speaking out now. So a word from Elmo on the way.

0: today's country, and your hourly forecast. Time for the 411 with meteorologist Megan Mulford and Bay Country weather.
1: Chance of thunderstorms tonight. Otherwise, cloudy skies expected. Lows dip down to about 72. Winds out of the south, 8 to 15 miles an hour. Chance of thunderstorms tomorrow. Daytime highs approaching 84. Mainly cloudy skies expected. Lows around 64. Tomorrow night, thunderstorms likely. With your Bay Country weather, I'm meteorologist Megan Mulford. Right now, 72.
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1: You got to be careful what you say in life, and especially on social media where everything lives forever and it doesn't matter who you are. Even Elmo has to be careful.
0: So if you remember in the NBA Finals, Elmo was on social media saying Elmo wants, you know, both teams to have fun. And that made a lot of people mad. Nobody liked that.
1: You got to pick a side, liked it at all. Elmo. Come on.
0: No. So listen to what Elmo is saying about the World Cup.
2: Just to be clear, Elmo wants Team USA to win, okay? But Elmo loves everybody. 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
2: 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Sheng Wang.

Nobody knows. 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It's about a 10-minute walk, 8-minute skip.

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1: You don't want to miss Friday's show. 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
0: Chris Young's got new music out, so we're going to hear his new song. We're going to talk to him about that. 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

0: Updated weather every hour with your Bay Country forecast.
1: Cloudy overnight with a slight chance of thunderstorms. Lows level off around 72. South winds 8 to 15 miles an hour. Chance of thunderstorms Tuesday. High of 84. Mainly cloudy skies expected. Thunderstorms likely. Tuesday night, lows dip down to about 64. Partly cloudy. With your Bay Country weather, I'm meteorologist Megan Mulford. Right now, 72.
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0: 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Time to look into getting those flower beds and landscaping updated. 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

0: Megan's got your forecast every hour with Bay Country Weather.
1: Cloudy overnight with a slight chance of thunderstorms. Lows level off around 72. South winds 8 to 15 miles an hour. Chance of thunderstorms Tuesday. High of 84. Mainly cloudy skies expected. Thunderstorms likely. Tuesday night. Lows dip down to about 64. Partly cloudy. With your Bay Country weather, I'm meteorologist Megan Mulford. Right now, 72.
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0: don't need triple Doppler. We've got meteorologist Megan Mulford. Here's your Bay Country weather.
1: Cloudy overnight with a slight chance of thunderstorms. Lows level off around 72. South winds 8 to 15 miles an hour. Chance of thunderstorms Tuesday. High of 84. Mainly cloudy skies expected. Thunderstorms likely. Tuesday night, lows dip down to about 64. Partly cloudy. With your Bay Country weather, I'm meteorologist Megan Mulford. Right now, 72.
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0: today's country and your hourly forecast. Time for the 411 with meteorologist Megan Mulford and Bay Country Weather.
1: Chance for storms overnight, otherwise mainly cloudy. Lows level off around 71. Winds out of the south, 5 to 10 miles an hour. Cloudy skies with a few peaks of sun again Tuesday. Chance of thunderstorms. High of 84. Partly cloudy Tuesday night. Chance of thunderstorms. Lows level off around 63. With your Bay Country weather, I'm meteorologist Megan Mulford. Right now, it's 71 degrees.
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0: Updated weather every hour with your Bay Country forecast.
1: Chance for storms overnight, otherwise mainly cloudy. Lows level off around 71. Winds out of the south, 5 to 10 miles an hour. Cloudy skies with a few peaks of sun again Tuesday. Chance of thunderstorms. High of 84. Partly cloudy Tuesday night. Chance of thunderstorms. Lows level off around 63. With your Bay Country weather, I'm meteorologist Megan Mulford. Currently, 72.
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0: Megan's got your forecast every hour with Bay Country Weather.
1: Chance of thunderstorms today. Otherwise cloudy skies with a few peaks of sun. Daytime highs approaching 84. Winds out of the west, 5 to 10 miles an hour. Chance of thunderstorms tonight. Lows level off around 63. Partly cloudy skies. Highs level off around 83. Tomorrow, mainly sunny skies. With your Bay Country weather, I'm meteorologist Megan Mulford. Currently, 73.
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1: This is the Ag Radio Network Farm News. I'm Tom Cassidy with Tim Slezarczyk.
2: The Department of Justice has an investigation into major meat packers, and it's been gaining momentum recently amid new reports on cattle market practices. Some of the new developments in the ongoing investigation into the largest meat processors in the U.S. is renewing focus on questions that have been long-standing about competition in the cattle market. A new report offers first meaningful updates on how the investigation is progressing, signaling that federal officials are taking a deeper look at the structure of the beef supply chain. Department of Justice is focusing specifically on the Big Four, Tyson, Cargill, JBS, and National Beef, examining potential, quote, criminal anti-competitive conduct. This won't be the first time that this investigation has been going on. Those four companies are estimated to control roughly 80 to 85% of U.S. beef processing capacity, a level of concentration that's drawn scrutiny from producers, lawmakers, and economists for years, decades even. Reports indicate the investigation is examining whether meat packers engaged in illegal coordination or agreements related to cattle procurement and pricing behavior. For many producers, the concerns center on the growing gap between box beef prices and the price paid for live cattle, as well as the limited number of buyers that are available, especially in certain regions. Industry analysts have long noted that when fewer packers dominate the market, it reduces competition for cattle and potentially pressures prices at the producer level, even during periods of strong consumer demand for beef. The investigation is coming amid ongoing concerns about rising beef prices for consumers, tying the issue of market concentration to broader food price inflation. The latest investigation follows a similar effort that was launched in 2020. That probe stretched over several years but had limited public detail. Reports surfaced last fall indicating the Department of Justice closed that investigation with no charges.
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2: Cattle on feed for the nation on April 1st was down 1%, with cattle and calves on feed for the slaughter market and large capacity feedlots of 1,000 or more totaled 11.6 million head on April 1st. That inventory, 1% below April 1st of a year ago. Inventory included 7.25 million steers and steer calves, down slightly from the previous year. That group accounted for 63% of the total inventory of cattle on feed, with heifers and heifer calves accounting for 4.3 million head, down 1%. Placements in feedlots during March totaled 1.7 million. That was 7% below 2025, with net placements at 1,660,000 head. Placements the second lowest for March since the series began back in 1996. During March, placements of cattle and calves that were on the lighter side were 320,000 head, 6 weights 250,000, 7 weights 435, 8 weights at 474,000. The rest were in those very heavy cattle. Marketings of fed cattle in March totaled 1,630,000 head. That was 6% below 2025. Marketings the second lowest for March since the series began in 1996, though heavier weights on those cattle has made beef about the same. Other disappearance did total about 50,000 head during March. That was 9% below 2025.
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0: 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It's some good stuff.

0: The votes are in for the city of Crisfield. In Wednesday's municipal election, residents re-elected Mayor Darlene Taylor to another term. Voters also filled three city council seats, electing incumbents Casey Goldsboro, Laverne Johnson, and Ivan Lankford to the council. Turnout was high as the community gathered at the Corbin Memorial Library to make their voices heard. And voters and local leaders in Crisfield have reason to celebrate. The Maryland Board of Public Works has approved nearly $30 million in state funding to upgrade the Summers Cove Marina. The project will replace aging bulkheads and fixed piers with new floating docks while also installing systems to help combat flooding in the downtown area. Work is expected to make the marina safer and more resilient for the entire community. Local news headlines in 60 seconds, powered by Worcester County Economic Development. 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

roll on the Bay Country Breakfast. Good morning. I'm Adam in the morning. We're powered by Pohanka of Salisbury, and we're getting together on this Tuesday, June 23rd. Mainly cloudy today. Chance of scattered storms. They continue. Daytime high 85. Winds out of the west at 8 to 15 miles per hour. 65 tonight. Chance of scattered storms early. Busy day today. Marine weather and tides this hour, local sports, Sandpiper Marine Fishing Report, and ways to win next hour. I'll give you the details coming up. 30 minutes nonstop with Bailey Zimmerman, waking up.

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We ride Bay Country Breakfast. 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
1: Tangier St. Charters hosted Tim Rafferty on a Saturday trip, which started with a strong topwater bite early. 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Captain Art Benton had a banner day, catching 3 reds along with a pair of black ones with his crew. 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
3: Chance of thunderstorms today. Otherwise cloudy skies with a few peaks of sun. Daytime highs approaching 84. Winds out of the west, 5 to 10 miles an hour. Chance of thunderstorms tonight. Lows level off around 63. Partly cloudy skies. Highs level off around 83. Tomorrow, mainly sunny skies. With your Bay Country weather, I'm meteorologist Megan Mulford. Right now, 72.
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1: Good morning, Delmarva. I'm Chris Brunk with WMDT Sports. The NFL on Monday releasing training camp schedules for all 32 teams across the league. The Ravens and Commanders share the same start dates, with rookies showing up on July 24th and vets reporting on July 28th. The Philadelphia Eagles have everyone reporting on the same day, getting things started on July 28th. And a lot of news out of the basketball world on Monday. It's been reported that Michigan basketball head coach Dusty May, fresh off winning a national championship with the Wolverines, will be leaving his post to accept a head coaching position with the Dallas Mavericks. Elsewhere in the NBA, you had the Washington Wizards signing guard Trae Young to a four-year deal worth over $200 million. All this right before the 2026 NBA draft, where the Wiz will be making the first pick for the first time since 2010. They'll be on the clock starting tonight at 8 p.m.
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4 feet, occasionally to 6 feet, subsiding to 2 feet this afternoon. Your next high tide in Chrisfield is set for 8:06 a.m. Chincoteague Island, your next high tide is coming up at 4:38 p.m. Deal Island Chance. 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They've got everything you need for a day on the water and then some. 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Next hour, it's a winning hour with our Everything Beach promotion. 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Right here on the Bay Country Breakfast. Good morning.

votes are in for the city of Crisfield. In Wednesday's municipal election, residents re-elected Mayor Darlene Taylor to another term. Voters also filled three city council seats, electing incumbents Casey Goldsboro, Laverne Johnson, and Ivan Lankford to the council. Turnout was high as the community gathered at the Corbin Memorial Library to make their voices heard. And voters and local leaders in Crisfield have reason to celebrate. The Maryland Board of Public Works has approved nearly $30 million in state funding to upgrade the Summers Cove Marina. The project will replace aging bulkheads and fixed piers with new floating docks while also installing systems to help combat flooding in the downtown area. Work is expected to make the marina safer and more resilient for the entire community. Local news headlines in 60 seconds, powered by Worcester County Economic Development. 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

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Chance of scattered storms today, otherwise cloudy skies with a high around 85 degrees. 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Maryland primaries happening today, and the polls open at 7 a.m. Don't care who you vote for. 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

powered by Pohanka of Salisbury. Good morning. I'm Adam in the Morning, thanking you for joining us and getting up and possibly winning this hour. It is a winning hour on the Bay Country Breakfast and your chance to win a $50 gift card from the Salty Pelican. Maddox Boulevard, Chincoteague on our Everything Beach Tuesday together. Yes, indeed. And the winning comes up in less than 20 minutes. So Amanda Russell will be talking to her this morning. She is part of the city of Pocomoke, talking all about the Pocomoke Poker Run, which is this Saturday, 10 to 4. It is going to be a fabulous time. We've got details on our website and Facebook page where you can get it now at baycountry979.com. Chase Rice, Florida Georgia Line, coming up 30 minutes nonstop with John Pardee. 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

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Here we go. 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
1: Chance of thunderstorms today. Otherwise, cloudy skies with a few peaks of sun. Daytime highs approaching 84. Winds out of the west, 5 to 10 miles an hour. Chance of thunderstorms tonight. Lows level off around 63. Partly cloudy skies. Highs level off around 83. Tomorrow, mainly sunny skies. With your Bay Country weather, I'm meteorologist Megan Mulford. Right now, it's 73 degrees.
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0: top. It's South of Sanity on the Bay Country Breakfast. I believe it's country music news time. 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We've had a little more time to spend with the Dumb Blonde podcast, hosted by Bunny XO, the future ex-wife of Jelly Roll. And for those who love the Jelly and Bunny dynamic, you'll be happy to know that they may be tied together for eternity. In the divorce podcast, Bunny reveals that the couple's plans to have a baby are still a go. And yes, Jelly wants that too. In fact, she calls them one big happy family. The whole podcast makes you question why they even split up in the first place, but perhaps some things remain unsaid.
1: I'm so excited to live my life through a child's eyes, which is why this baby journey, I'm not going to let it break me, and I'm not going to detour it. And Jay has been so great about us still having a baby together, mm-hmm. and he wants the same thing. And we're just going to raise little Nugget as one big happy family.
0: All right, we'll keep our eyes on that one for sure. So sad news yesterday. Clive Davis, the Brooklyn-born lawyer who became one of the most successful record executives ever, nurtured the careers of Whitney Houston, Alicia Keys, just to name a few, and hosted the music industry star-studded annual pre-Grammy party, has died. He was 94. So he developed careers for Janis Joplin, Chicago, Santana, Bruce Springsteen, Earth, Wind & Fire, Billy Joel, Aerosmith, and Pink Floyd. Early Arista artists, of course, the Grateful Dead, Aretha Franklin, Air Supply, Carly Simon, just too much to mention. Clive Davis became president of CBS Records in 1967, born in 1932, attended Harvard Law School. Definitely a smart guy, and he will be missed in the music business. That's music news, country music news, powered by Taws Insurance, Crisfield. 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Here's Jelly Roll. He's been in the news, and we play his tunes. This is Need a Favor, Bay Country Breakfast.

0: It's primary day in the state of Maryland. Voters go to the polls today to select their gubernatorial candidates for the general election, plus many local county elections. In many cases, those elections are for those who are registered as a Democrat or Republican. However, there are some nonpartisan county elections for judges and Board of Education that are open to voters who are registered with another party or unaffiliated. All polling locations in Maryland are open now until 8 p.m. A second suspect is in custody following a deadly April shooting at the Par 4 Bar and Grill in Temperanceville. U.S. Marshals arrested 28-year-old Terry Thomas Bragg Jr. in Pocomoke City yesterday. He is charged with multiple offenses, including malicious shooting, in connection to the April 19th incident that left one person dead and five others injured. Bragg is currently being held at the Worcester County Detention Center while awaiting extradition. Local news headlines in 60 seconds, powered by Worcester County Economic Development. 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

0: morning from the Bay Country Breakfast. A nice Tuesday, and we're looking forward to a great weekend. And we've got a great weekend event coming up that we are going to talk about right now with Amanda Russell. She is the Community Outreach Coordinator with the City of Pocomo. Good morning, Amanda. How are you doing?
1: Good morning, Adam. How are you today?
0: We are well. It was really nice to see the rain last night. It was nice to wake up and see some puddles, you know, a much-needed rain. But we're hoping that the rain will hold off on Saturday because you have got a big event coming up. It is the Pocomo Poker Run. Give us all the details, Amanda.
1: Yeah, so this weekend is the 2026 Pocomo Poker Run. And it is $50 to play to get your chance to win $1,000 for best poker hand. You play from 10 a.m. to 4 p.m., either by boat or by car. Boats will hit residences and a couple other locations along the Pocomo River. And if you play by vehicle, then you are hitting local businesses between Pocomo and Snow Hill.
0: I like that. I like the idea of the Pocomo River Poker Run that you can all do car and boat. And I was wondering if it was going to be kind of two separate routes depending on what mode of transportation you're in. But that's a great idea. Now, kind of tell us if folks might not know what a poker run is. Kind of explain that to us a little bit.
1: So a poker run is you go to secret locations, which you find out at the participants meeting at Cypress Roots on Friday. So you get a list of secret locations, and there'll be signage, so like they're secret, but they're not, you know, into the weird.
0: Okay.
1: But you go to six different locations, and once you're there, you pick up your poker cards, and then you play a mini game. And that's how you get the second prize built in, which is best overall mini game player. There are six mini games total. And so if you play by car or by boat, there will be, you know, similar games to both. So if you play, let's say, like backyard Jenga at one, you'll play tabletop Jenga at the other. So it's the same kind of game. So everybody gets put into the Jenga pot, so to speak.
0: Okay.
1: All right.
0: Yeah.
1: And at the end, whoever has the best overall total for mini games wins best prize of $500 there. And whoever wins best poker hand gets $1,000.
0: Very cool. So a real fun day to get out and explore not only Pocomo, but into Worcester County. If you're on the water, you can explore the Pocomo River. And you're helping out some pretty cool organizations, some nonprofits. Give us the details on what all the proceeds are going for.
1: So this year we have two nonprofits that are being benefited. The Coston House Museum in downtown Pocomo, which is the residence of the first mayor of Pocomo. And then we are also giving profits to Stella's Closet, which helps underserved families in our community.
0: Yeah, very cool. We work with Josh over there at Della's Closet, a great community organization where folks that are in need can get exactly what they need. So,
1: they've been helping out with the food drive too. So they help out in a lot of different ways.
0: Absolutely. So a great event for a great cause. Do we need to pre-register, Amanda?
1: You do, and you can get to that link on our Facebook page. Events in Pocomo City. There is a Pocomo Poker Run event tagged at the top, and you can click that, and the link to get there is right there.
0: Right there, Events in Pocomo City, the Facebook page. Make sure to follow that. We'll share that on our Facebook page, and we've got all the details on this event happening on our website at baycountry979.com. Should be a wonderful day, and I know you got a lot of really cool things coming up for the season. Your concerts in Cypress Park continue. I was talking to Mike Shannon a couple weeks ago, and he was kind of gave me some details on some really cool things coming up in in Pocomoke. Really, the area, the town has been rejuvenated, excited. Everything looks great. The businesses are open, ready to see you, and a lot of events that really kind of anchor and help out the business community. A lot of good things going on in Pocomoke, wouldn't you say, Amanda?
1: Oh, yeah. We've got a lot of really neat things lined up for the rest of the season and going into the fall. So I'm really excited for some collaborations we've got coming up.
0: Absolutely. So sign up today for the Pocomoke Poker Run 10 to 4. It is this Saturday. You can do it by car. You can do it by boat. But just get out and do it, helping out two great causes, Della's Closet and the Causton House Museum. Get all the details on the Events in Pocomoke City Facebook page. The link is right there. Sign you up and you can have a great time exploring the town of Pocomoke and beyond on Saturday. Amanda, thank you so much for your time today. Amanda Russell, Community Outreach Coordinator with the city of Pocomoke. Amanda, anytime you want to get anything out, just let us know right here on the Bay Country Breakfast.
1: All right. Thank you so much. You have a wonderful day.

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Good morning from the Bay Country Breakfast. 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

0: 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Time to check in with meteorologist Megan Mulford with Bay Country weather.
1: Cloudy skies with a few peaks of sun today, with thunderstorms likely. Highs level off around 83. Winds out of the west, 5 to 10 miles an hour. Chance of thunderstorms tonight, lows dip down to about 63. Partly cloudy skies. Mainly clear tomorrow. Daytime highs approaching 83. With your Bay Country weather, I'm meteorologist Megan Mulford. Right now, 77.
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Today's Country on the Bay Country Breakfast. Congratulations to Aubrey Cocky of Eden, Maryland, our winner this morning. Yeah, getting a $50 gift card to the Salty Pelican Maddox Boulevard Chincoteague to pick up anything she needs for the beach. And you can too. 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Aubrey Cocky, Eden, Maryland, you're a big winner on the Bay Country Breakfast.

0: is not headline news. Amazon Prime Day starts today. Not to be outdone, on Etsy you can buy a candle made from human toenails for $5. Rosie O'Donnell will guest host Jimmy Kimmel Live this summer. It should deliver huge ratings for Jimmy. Fallon. 1 in 3 adults under 35 lived with a parent in 2025. The two main reasons were rising housing costs and working in radio. And experts say being out of shape is more likely to kill you than smoking. As for doing both, that's the experiment West Virginia is running. This is not headline news.
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0: It's primary day in the state of Maryland. Voters go to the polls today to select their gubernatorial candidates for the general election, plus many local county elections. In many cases, those elections are for those who are registered as a Democrat or Republican. However, there are some nonpartisan county elections for judges and Board of Education that are open to voters who are registered with another party or unaffiliated. All polling locations in Maryland are open now until 8 p.m. A second suspect is in custody following a deadly April shooting at the Par 4 Bar and Grill in Temperanceville. U.S. Marshals arrested 28-year-old Terry Thomas Bragg Jr. in Pocomoke City yesterday. He is charged with multiple offenses, including malicious shooting in connection to the April 19th incident that left one person dead and five others injured. Bragg is currently being held at the Worcester County Detention Center while awaiting extradition. Local news headlines in 60 seconds, powered by Worcester County Economic Development. 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Don't forget to say hi to all of the furry friends.
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Morgan Wallen. I'm the problem. Bay Country Breakfast, powered by Pohanka of Salisbury. 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First song battle, Luke Combs, The Kind of Love We Make, versus Lainey Wilson's Heart Like a Truck, and you voted, and Luke Combs is the winner. Even though Lainey's definitely a winner in my book, too. 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

Jelly Roll Bay Country Breakfast halfway to hell. Megan's forecast on the way. We'll talk community and get you pumped up for the Shinktig Volunteer Fire Company Carnival and Pony Penning, which of course is coming up real soon. Carnival opens next week. And we've got Workday Laughs on the way, powered by the Golden Clover Cafe in Snow Hill. Megan's forecast after Scotty McCrary and Hootie and the Blowfish. This is Bottle Rockets on the Bay Country Breakfast. Everybody.

0: 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Time to check in with meteorologist Megan Mulford with Bay Country Weather.
1: A flood watch begins at 1 p.m. this afternoon and continues until 10 p.m. tonight. Cloudy skies with a few peaks of sun today, with thunderstorms likely. Daytime highs approaching 83, west winds 5 to 10 miles an hour. Partly cloudy skies tonight, chance of thunderstorms, lows dip down to about 63. With your Bay Country weather, I'm meteorologist Megan Mulford. Right now, it's 79 degrees.
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I'm Adam in the morning from the Bay Country Breakfast. 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

0: Today's country is on the Bay Country Breakfast. 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
1: But because of the fact that I am single, like every moment of my day is about just imagining that I'm having a misconnection right then and there. Like on Craigslist, you know, like, so sometimes if I'm like looking at a lady on the train in a non-creepy way, and getting off the train, as I'm leaving, I'll just be like, blah! Like just to marker it so that she'll go home and write about it on Miss Connections. And I'm always checking Miss Connections and I've never gotten one. But what I have started doing is just responding to Miss Connections that I wish were about me. And so I wanted to share a few. It was driving, Women for Men, 43, Belt Parkway. We were flirting while driving on the Belt Parkway. Near Kennedy Airport, .. And then, .. We were laughing, .. Then you were gone. So I wrote back. Flirting? I was having a stroke. I kept trying to signal you to call an ambulance, and you would just mimic me, then laugh. I was not laughing, I was screaming. I hit a telephone pole. Sorry I left so abruptly. And she wrote back, oh my God, who is this?
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0: Voters go to the polls today to select their gubernatorial candidates for the general election, plus many local county elections. In many cases, those elections are for those who are registered as a Democrat or Republican. However, there are some nonpartisan county elections for judges and Board of Education that are open to voters who are registered with another party or unaffiliated. All polling locations in Maryland are open now until 8 p.m. A second suspect is in custody following a deadly April shooting at the Par 4 Bar and Grill in Temperanceville. U.S. Marshals arrested 28-year-old Terry Thomas Bragg Jr. in Pocomoke City yesterday. He is charged with multiple offenses, including malicious shooting in connection to the April 19th incident that left one person dead and five others injured. Bragg is currently being held at the Worcester County Detention Center while awaiting extradition. 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
1: Chase Beckham, that's 23, Bay Country 97.9. Rich Drake is up next as we put a big red bow on the Tuesday, June 23rd edition of the Bay Country Breakfast. Kate Michaels driving home at 3, Coop and Holly tonight at 7. Let's get together tomorrow at 6 a.m. right here on the Bay Country Breakfast, and have a great afternoon. Keep it locked.

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It is Rich Drake. Thanks for joining us during your workday. We've got your weather in less than 15 minutes, but we're keeping it commercial free with Morgan Wallen, don't we?

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It is Rich Drake during your work day. We got your weather with meteorologist Megan Mulford on the way. And don't forget to check out the Rob and Holly Show tonight at 7 and every weeknight here on Bay Country. And this week, the show will feature new music from Tyler Hubbard, also Jelly Roll, plus a Friday night takeover with Chris Young. 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

0: triple Doppler, we've got meteorologist Megan Mulford. Here's your Bay Country weather.
1: A flood watch begins at 1 p.m. this afternoon and remains in effect until 10 p.m. tonight. High temperatures reach up to 83 today under overcast skies with thunderstorms likely. Winds out of the west, 5 to 10 miles an hour. Chance of thunderstorms tonight, lows level off around 63, partly cloudy skies. With your Bay Country weather, I'm meteorologist Megan Mulford. Currently, 79.
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It is Rich Drake, always letting you know what's happening in the community as the Pocomoke River Poker Run is going on this Saturday. 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

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It is Rich Drake during your work day. We got your weather with meteorologist Megan Beaufort on the way. As so excited as the Chincoteague Fireman's Carnival, the 101st edition returns next Thursday, July 2nd, with a new time this year, 6 to 10 p.m. There's going to be lots of fun there again this year. Of course, all your favorite carnival foods, rides, and fun, and fireworks on Saturday, July 4th at 9:15 for America's 250th. And Bay Country is going to be live on location coming up on opening night, Thursday, July 2nd from 5 to 7 p.m. And our coverage powered in part by Thorns Marine in Stockton, Delmarva Flooring, Buchanan Subaru of Pocomoke, Seaside Vacations and Sales, Redmond's and Oak Hall, and Calgary's Land Service. And we'll see you at the 101st Chincoteague Volunteer Firemen's Carnival, and we'll have coverage of the pony petting later on. 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

0: 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Time for the 411 with meteorologist Megan Mulford and Bay Country Weather.
1: A flood watch begins at 1 p.m. this afternoon and remains in effect until 10 p.m. tonight. High temperatures reach up to 83 today under overcast skies with thunderstorms likely. Winds out of the west, 5 to 10 miles an hour. Chance of thunderstorms tonight, lows level off around 63, partly cloudy skies. With your Bay Country weather, I'm meteorologist Megan Mulford. Currently 79.
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It is Rich Drake during your workday. 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

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It is Rich Strake, always letting you know what's happening in the community. 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

0: When it comes to news, we're first in country. Country News Now. Keith Urban gives us a behind-the-scenes look into his song with Little Big Town, Magnet and Steel.
1: This is a classic example of the band's just vibing and we don't want to end, and so we just keep playing. We kind of break it down and we get a little moody and atmospheric. Everything is happening in real time. Everyone's feeling and moving as a band, and I think you really feel it.
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It is Rich Drink During Your Workday. We got your weather with meteorologist Megan Beaufort on the way. And the 72nd Watcher Creek Volunteer Farmers Carnival is back for week two this week, Wednesday through Saturday. The carnival opens each night at 7, and you can get the full entertainment lineup and everything going on at the carnival. 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

0: Updated weather every hour with your Bay Country forecast.
1: A severe thunderstorm watch remains in effect. A flood watch begins at 1 p.m. this afternoon. Cloudy skies expected this afternoon with thunderstorms likely. Highs level off around 83. Winds out of the west, 8 to 15 miles an hour. Partly cloudy skies tonight. Chance of thunderstorms. Lows level off around 63. With your Bay Country weather, I'm meteorologist Megan Mulford. Currently, it's 81 degrees.
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I can't.

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Today's country is Bay Country 97.9. It is Rich Drake. We got your weather with meteorologist Megan Mulford on the way. And carnival time is almost here. And Bay Country welcomes you to the 101st Chicoteague Volunteer Firemen's Carnival and Pony Swim. The carnival kicks off next week on Thursday, July 2nd, with a new time this year, 6 to 10 p.m. And there's going to be fireworks for America's 250th on Saturday night, July 4th, starting at 9:15. So don't miss all your favorite foods, live entertainment, rides, and more. And Doc's going to be broadcasting live from the carnival on opening night, Thursday, July 2nd, from 5 to 7 p.m. And Bay Country's broadcast from the Chicoteague Farmers Carnival, powered in part by 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

0: Megan's got your forecast every hour with Bay Country Weather.
1: A flood watch continues until 10 p.m. tonight. A severe thunderstorm watch continues until 8 p.m. tonight. Cloudy this afternoon with thunderstorms likely. High of 83, northwest winds 8 to 15 miles an hour. Partly cloudy skies tonight, chance of thunderstorms 63. With your Bay Country weather, I'm meteorologist Megan Mulford. Right now, 82.
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It is Rich Drake. And thanks to Acmac checking in today on the Thorns Marine text line, 443-216-9794. 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

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It is Rich Drake during your workday. We got your weather with meteorologist Megan Mofer on the way. And don't forget to check out the Rob and Holly Show tonight at 7 and every weeknight here on Bay Country. And this week, the show will feature new music from Tyler Hubbard, also Jelly Roll, plus a Friday night takeover with Chris Young. 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

0: don't need triple Doppler. We've got meteorologist Megan Mulford. Here's your Bay Country weather.
1: A flood watch continues until 10 p.m. tonight. A severe thunderstorm watch continues until 8 p.m. tonight. Daytime highs approaching 84 this afternoon under overcast skies with thunderstorms likely. Northwesterly winds 8 to 15 miles an hour. Lows around 63 tonight, chance for storms. With your Bay Country weather, I'm meteorologist Megan Mulford. Currently, it's 84 degrees.
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Luke Bryan, that country song came on. Yes, it did. We are Bay Country 97.9. What do you say we get a few more country songs to come on for us? I'm Kate Michaels. Happy Tuesday afternoon. We will hear from Blake Shelton, some Carly Pierce and Ashley McBride on the way. Let's go Morgan Wallen right now. It's Don't We on Bay Country.

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That's Blake Shelton on today's country. We're Bay Country 97.9. Luke Combs is coming up for you. We are going to look at your forecast. How much rain are we actually getting today? Some of us more than others. So we'll see. We'll see if it really ends up amounting to anything. Here comes Hudson Westbrook right now. It's Painted You Pretty on Bay Country.

0: 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Time for the 411 with meteorologist Megan Mulford and Bay Country Weather.
1: A flood watch continues until 10 p.m. tonight. A severe thunderstorm watch continues until 8 p.m. tonight. Overcast this afternoon with severe storms likely. High temperatures reach up to 83. Northwest winds 8 to 15 miles an hour. Chance of severe thunderstorms tonight. Lows dip down to about 62. Partly cloudy skies. With your Bay Country weather, I'm meteorologist Megan Mulford. Currently, it's 82 degrees.
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Well, can you believe we are talking about carnivals, y'all? Carnival season is here, and in particular, the 101st Chincoteague Volunteer Firemen's Carnival and Pony Penning. I cannot believe that it's almost time. This is one of our favorite times of the year, and the carnival kicks off next week, Thursday night, July the 2nd. It's going to be a great night. Doc will be broadcasting live from the carnival on opening night. 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

I saying? It's Jordan Davis on Bay Country 97.9. I'm Kay Michaels. Tuesday afternoon. Hope you're doing well. All the work is just falling into place. Maybe it's all behind you. It's not. I mean, let's be honest. The work is never done, but the music is never done either, and that certainly helps things fly right on by, or at least go by a little more smoothly. I got Chris Young and Mitchell Tenpenny coming up for you. We'll hear from Josh Ross in a little bit. This is Zach John King. It's Get to Drinking. You know what happens next. It's Bay Country.

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Josh Ross on today's country. It's Bay Country 97.9. I've got Megan Maroney on the way by request. We're going to get that one on very soon. It's coming off of the Thorns Marine text line. And your forecast is on the way as well. This is Bailey Zimmerman on Bay Country.

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1: A flood watch continues until 10 p.m. tonight. A severe thunderstorm watch continues until 8 p.m. tonight. Chance of severe thunderstorms tonight, otherwise partly cloudy skies. Lows dip down to about 62. North winds 8 to 15 miles an hour. High temperatures reach up to 82. Tomorrow, bright sunshine. With your Bay Country weather, I'm meteorologist Megan Mulford. Currently, 78.
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Such a nice one to sing along with, little Riley and Ella, for your Tuesday on Bay Country 97.9. Guys, we've made it to 5 o'clock, so let's celebrate. Thomas Rhett's coming up for you. It ain't a bad life, and that is the truth. Luke Bryan coming for you as well. Right now, this is Luke Combs. It's Be By You on Bay Country.

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Today's country, we're Bay Country 97.9. Some of us have seen some showers. Some of us saw some storms last night. Showers off and on throughout the day today. What will the rest of the work week bring us? We've got your forecast coming up after Kenny Chesney on Bay Country.

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1: A flood watch continues until 10 p.m. tonight. A severe thunderstorm watch continues until 5 p.m. tonight. Chance of severe thunderstorms tonight, otherwise partly cloudy skies. Lows dip down to about 62. Northerly winds 8 to 15 miles an hour. Ample sunshine expected tomorrow. Daytime highs approaching 82. With your Bay Country weather, I'm meteorologist Megan Mulford. Right now, 73.
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Guys, Island Baptist Church is starting a vacation Bible school this Sunday, the 28th. 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

0: comes to news, we are first in country. Country News Now. Stephen Wilson Jr. tells us all about his superstar friendship with Hardy.
1: So that's really where it started, I think, our mutual obsession with the craft of songwriting. I put out this song called The Devil, and I got this text from Michael, and he said, "Hey, man, I just heard this song, The Devil, and I just want you to know it's one of the best songs I've heard in a long time. Please keep going." Sure enough, we ended up on tour together.
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Riley Green on today's country. We're Bay Country 97.9. Bailey Zimmerman's coming up. We'll hear about your forecast. That's coming after Ella and Morgan. It's I Can't Love You Anymore on Bay Country.

0: don't need triple Doppler. We've got meteorologist Megan Mulford. Here's your Bay Country weather.
1: A flood watch continues until 10 p.m. tonight. Chance of severe thunderstorms tonight, otherwise partly cloudy skies. Lows level off around 62. Northerly winds 8 to 15 miles an hour. Bright sunshine tomorrow. Daytime highs approaching 82. Lows around 64. Tomorrow night, mainly clear. With your Bay Country weather, I'm meteorologist Megan Mulford. Right now, it's 71 degrees.
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7-9. That's going to do it for me on this Tuesday evening. Thanks for hanging out. I will be back tomorrow so we can do it all over again. Make sure you start your hump day Wednesday with Adam and the Bay Country Breakfast. Enjoy your work day, including some request lunch hour action as well with Rich Drake. And I'll be right here tomorrow afternoon. We'll do it all over again. I'll leave you with Dan and Shay. This is Say So on Bay Country.

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2: It's the Rob and Holly Show. I'm cooping for Rob. Why did Kelsea Ballerini stop mid-performance over the weekend?
3: Oh, did she have, I think I saw
2: it was like
3: her... oh, is it serious? Oh, I thought she had like a wardrobe malfunction. I ended up following her wardrobe person, and the wardrobe person was like, okay, all right, I have a safety pin, and if I need to, I have to go out in front of these people and pin her dress. And then she ended up having to go out there and pin her dress, but that's not the reason why?
2: No, it's not. It's way more serious than that, and we'll tell you all about it coming up.

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0: Yeah, he's got new music. He's got a new bar in Nashville. So many things going on with him. So we're going to hear from Chris Young when he takes over our show this Friday. Make sure you're here.

0: 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Time for the 411 with meteorologist Megan Mulford and Bay Country Weather.
1: Lows level off around 62. Tonight, under partly cloudy skies with a chance of thunderstorms. North winds 8 to 15 miles an hour. Ample sunshine expected tomorrow. Daytime highs approaching 82. 64 tomorrow night, mainly clear. Bright sunshine expected Thursday with highs in the low 80s. Chance for storms Friday. With your Bay Country weather, I'm meteorologist Megan Mulford. Right now, 70.
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1: Holly, did you ever watch that show, What Would You Do? Which I actually think is still on, by the way.
2: What is it about?
1: Like, right, so if you don't know, I want to say it was like on NBC or something like that. But they would put people in these scenarios where it would be uncomfortable. Let's say you're in a restaurant and there's a father screaming at his kid. And then like they have a camera there to see if someone's going to speak up to this dad. That kind of thing.
2: Okay, yes. I know exactly what you're talking about.
1: Well, it was a real world situation for Gunnar. And I think Cohen is how you say the name of the other person.
2: Okay.
1: What they did is absolutely incredible, and you don't want to miss it.

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1: This story, it just makes me smile a little bit, Holly. We were talking about Gunnar and Cohen, and it was like one of those shows that used to be on TV of what would you do? They were riding their bikes, and they kind of spotted what appeared to be someone lying on the ground, like in a yard. Is that what this is?
0: Oh, my God. Yeah. So apparently, a woman went out to feed her horse. This is like my nightmare, by the way. This has actually kind of happened to me. In the horse barn, and I fell, and I was left to my own devices, which was very difficult. And I can only imagine when you are an older woman and this happens. So she fell the night before. Oh. She was outside in her yard for 16 hours, stranded. And then these two boys come along and they save her.
1: Incredible. Like riding their bikes, like literally just riding around, being kids. And they see and they stop. Because here's the thing is like, would you stop if you were riding by? Would you stop and help this? You think you would. But I don't know. Would you?
0: I would like to think everybody would. But here's the sweetest thing is because they go even a step beyond. While this woman is in the hospital and she's getting treatment, this family of these boys, they are taking care of the woman's her horse to make sure it has food and water. Aww. Okay. And then they're like, okay, when she gets home, we're making her lasagna. Like they essentially have adopted her. And I'm just like, listen, just when you think you're like, oh no, people are bad. No, they are good. And remember that.

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1: Coming up in Country Dirt. So you thought that Kelsea Ballerini was going to have a wardrobe malfunction. Is that what happened?
2: I think she did. Like, her wardrobe person at her latest show, somehow I follow a wardrobe person, had to pin up her dress so she wouldn't trip on it. And I thought that's why you were saying she stopped mid-performance over the weekend.
1: No, it's a little bit more sad than that. I will tell you everything that went down coming up next.